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10: As somebody in policy, I was very, very happy with the current budget, where one of the key pillars of the budget and also of the National Development Plan is putting more money in agro-industrialization. Now, on paper, it is okay. What we should be asking, will the money in agro-industrialization go to expand existing farms, or we are going to just use cronies to receive such funds and they don't know what they are doing? That should be the area of concern. So the policy is okay, let's wait and see, but we shall be there to lobby so that we put it in good use so that we can see more of this.
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5: 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One of the angles is curative and the second one is preventive. 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But all those two angles require and need the intervention of all members of the community. For instance, on the angle of preventive, we have four main channels which government has been pursuing and working together with you to fight disease.
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4: 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That time, Uganda was number 4 in the whole world regarding the refugees who were coming from here. 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
1: I'm going to go to the house. I'm going to go to the house. I'm going to go to the house. I'm going to go to the house. I'm going to go to the house. I'm going to go to the house. I'm going to go to the house. I'm going to go to the house. I'm going to go to the house. I'm going to go to the house. I'm going to go to the house. I'm going to go to the house. I'm going to go to the house. I'm going to go to the house. I'm going to go to the house. I'm going to go to the house. I'm going to go to the house. I'm going to go to the house. I'm going to go to the house. I'm going to go to the house. I'm going to go to the house. I'm going to go to the house. I'm going to go to the house. I'm going to go to the house. I'm going to go to the house. I'm going to go to the house. I'm going to go to the house. I'm going to go to the house. I'm going to go to the house. I'm going to go to the house. I'm going to go to the house. I'm going to go to the house. I'm going to go to the house. I'm going to go to the house. I'm going to go to the house. I'm going to go to the house. I'm going to go to the house. I'm going to go to the house

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1: 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I'll be back. 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
1: What is this?
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1: 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Just
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